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4: 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But you do, Sarut Naran Uruka Zamichi, Owe Diziga, the Gramisa, or Udugera, or at least to have champion, Nang Arore.
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4: 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Ariske PSG's, Frank Rigidis, Arsenal's, England is Kuaini Guru. Engels at the Mili Haguki Karamgo. Dembele, this is another 2 months you can go. Hakimiba, comes around about 2 months you can go. Tevaliri, co op, 2 months you can go. Pacho, Korodis Gunazara and account good of a tune. Tige Mendesi, Samdis Gunazara and Abtige, Janto, Grammy and Guru of Natuna 2 months you can have it. Then Guru King Ari, Manir Tigamis Wagna, Aban Uninguru Kevin in Kuwait and Chi, Uskas Arena. In an guru in group can never count or chee, that it was an anir digamis of Nangari, PSG, as Arsenal's play. Aragore now to Saradin Kokan, Uruguchinge.

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Ask it, Desert Foxes, Arman, Uninguru, Tikirami, Papai, FNB, Women Super Liga, Papai, Jose Gego, Kaba, Monsa Gego, Monsa Gego, Kai Twigan, Macado, NFA Captain Guru, Nagugan, Sang, Abna, Aragunan, Kadi, Nati, Karagun, Karigun, Rangana. Ask it, you know, sing a gig, Dr. Rangas, Nagam Snake, Sadaratis, A. Is it Tundari, Nifatan Guruguge, Square Sevens, Niza, Obabe Sports Class, Kwai. Mighty Ganaza, Nast Football Class Kwai. Tigi Africa Lions, African Stars, is a classic football class test, is a Nabaju Namstap, any Karam saying. Donates any Kobam said, is it Tangari Tigamis of Nange, Blue Waters, Nga young Africans can in Kwekna. 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Ask Kazaki Sadratis, a Napa, Persianist, Tarahibes Kako, Marinda Kasna, Tamir Tigamis of Nga, young Brazilians. 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Abne again is hang like Naninguru Aguge. I cover the close. On thinking United, Omuthia United, Kwai. 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Twanda is not a serious Nando. Twanda is Nasikere, Twanda is Tinguruka Madira Closen. Twanda is Nike. Sangat Mangona, this is main club is A. Lehare Kate Club A. Abaye Evago Pirates, or Tinene Sports Clubs car. This is Tang Arizin Koitna. 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

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Look when you go Nausan Abis, to me, having Nausan Abis must be Nausan Abis. There are me from Stasi Leonard, who did a Chikai Chimunga, Peter Stira Taint as a Nat, Habe Makisikui, Habe Kari Kovabas, Habe Sneki Sikui. 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
1: 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We wanna go tell how to get carry what I say is also an anamatori, Kadiramu, Isase, Inamatori, Isa Hamuni, Hamute, Mara, Inamatori Kabunga, thank us.
2: What is that?
1: Thank you, it's my mire.
2: And say,
1: Dana Stanley, to come out of the Hong Kong Basin.
2: Ah, good.
1: Okay, come to our curriculum, come to our turn and oversee and question and thoroughly. Come out of Kuda construct, come with Tenka.
2: Tenka.
1: A married current plantation.
2: Tin wants Kito Crucial that Mofra Thomas, Crucial Thomas, Kito Ran on Kay.
1: Oh, Tenka, a man has a good plug and I'll say to do a good plug.
2: Ah,
1: you
2: can say to that.
1: Uncle Che? 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Zuidkost, die man gaat door de
2: Westin.
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2: 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Was ist da? 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Was ist One week, mother, honey, dada. One month, I paid myself that to play. Had a half a cup of uncut, my kind of old kind of tuna. The tumba in its eye of tumba. That tumba does it, mother, honey, or the who also the carrier of one of the other two who did. Now the who sounds that the sun could be the summer of a crew of the Maha could see. 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hung her back. It's a week, how real. I have to see that this mother, how that could say. How is how that it could say? Fashion that has it all water. Found only the guru sabbat that you see that. Oh, but I see that this is how could say. This is how that I do a day. Do you have another honey or about could say, have a job, Barbara, the man, and who said to the queen, my mother to the queen, I could say, I'm with my day. Could you hurry? 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Don't laugh, think I'm not getting on smack. 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
3: I would like to acknowledge the presence of our Honorable Governor.
1: I'm going to go to the house.
3: I'm going to go to the house. I'm going to go to the house. I'm going to go to the house. I'm going to go to the house. I'm going to go to the house. I'm going to go to the house. I'm going to go to the house. I'm going to go to the house. I'm going to go to the house. I'm going to go to the house. I'm going to go to the house. I'm going to go to the house. I'm going to go to the house. I'm going to go to the house. I'm going to go to the house. I'm going to go to the house. I'm going to go to the house. I'm going to go to the house. I'm going to go to the house. I'm going to go to the house. I'm going to go to the house. I'm going to go to the house. I'm going to go to the house. I'm going to go to the house. I'm going to go to the house. I'm going to go to the house. I'm going to go to the house. I'm going to go to the house. I'm going to go to the house. I'm going to go to the house. I'm going to go to the house. I'm going to go to the house. I'm going to go to the house. I'm going to go to the house. I'm going to go to the house. I'm going to go to the house. I'm going

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0: 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Send up the captive Karaga Naman Karudin in a whoa. Who are you getting so up a poisa? 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
1: good morning good morning it's now good afternoon but good afternoon distinguished guests traditional leaders elders youth and fellow Namibians I stand here by the protocol as it was already established welcome to the 7th edition of the Nama Cultural Festival. As we gather here today in celebration of our heritage, this year's theme is premised on building unified systems for cultural continuity. It calls on us to build. We are called to build our people. We are called to build our language, our confidence, and our future. Among the Nama people, building has always carried deep meaning. Our ancestors understood that nothing stands without foundation. A people survive when their ancestors and their identity survive. That is why festivals matter. This year, the road to the annual Nama Cultural Festival was not without challenges. Support that was once promised fell away. Institutions we hoped would stand with us chose not to do so. Yet, despite this, we stand here today, united, determined, and successful.
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0: 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Neste.
1: That reality reminds us of something important. It reminds us that the strength of the Nama people has never depended on comfort, approval, or external validation. It has always depended on resilience, on faith, and our willingness to rise for ourselves. And rise we did. Through the grace of God, through the sacrifice, and through the dedication of ordinary people, We refused to give up on our culture. The 7th annual Nama Cultural Festival became a reality. Today, we proudly launch the 32nd Nama Language Game. Here it is with me. We will be launching it today at the Youth Bonfire Discussions. Not simply as an entertainment, but as a cultural continuity in action. Languages disappear when they are no longer spoken by the young people. But when the young people play, laugh, and compete in their mother tongue, culture lives on.
0: Kaisera kanye mang lahu nga ngaske nama kwendi tai tache sina sansa se has ni kwen khani un kwae se is maskai un au baba hu hang abun abus ngas khaje tai tai yeta mang hang khasa wang ai iske nama aisa ma ba sen tens ki sada di ma sen khasi ait mani kain se is di ngap khajirin abun abus Kangis kasa, di tadi. 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
1: We also celebrate the launch of the Nama Anthem today. Marcelina and his mass choir is here. Our people have always carried memory through song. Before history was written, it was sung. This anthem reminds our people who they are, where they come from, and what they stand for. As Captain Hendrik Witbooi once wrote, "Come, brothers, let us together oppose this danger, for we are one in color and custom, and this Africa is ours." Those words remind us that unity does not require erasure of identity. Celebrating your identity should not be a threat to national unity. In many ways, it is the foundation of it. Namibia's strength has never been sameness. It has always been diversity, coexistence of cultures, language, customs, and histories that together form the soul of our nation. So for you to say, I am Nama, should not be mistaken for division. It is a statement of dignity and existence. No person should feel pressured to dilute their identity to appear more patriotic or more acceptable. Cultural pride is not division. But fellow Namas, we must also understand this clearly. It's a difficult one. Nobody is coming to save us. The responsibility to preserve our language, empower our youth, uplift our community, and protect our dignity belongs first with us. We must stand up for ourselves, invest in ourselves, and take ownership of our future. As Katrien Hendrik Witbooi said, reminded us, if I have to die, I shall die as an honest man defending my property and my rights. That spirit of dignity and courage and responsibility must continue to live with us even today. May this festival strengthen our unity, renew our pride, and remind every young Nama child that identity matters. May the 7th annual Nama Cultural Festival be remembered as a moment where we recommitted ourselves to building together and loving each other. and may the Nama people continue.

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2: 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Sarah, I did two with him in Elgudi. It have a day over. This is not the Sarah, Marida, E. Harry. Marida, I mean, Tim Marida, Eva, go Harry. Two is your listener, I could find over, Gandhi. Tell me, see that Harry, I'm tiring, it was Harry Kaum. 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
3: Allah Almighty recognized the honourable governor is here in our presence, who is also a son of the soil, and also the various spiritual traditional leaders here. And allow me to acknowledge everyone here today.
2: Yeah, ada kali kantor hari ini, kami temaskan ini di I K C S. Ia tadi tu yang komedis. 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
3: Allow me also to acknowledge the organizing committee from the depth of my heart that made an effort to go out to the various traditional leaders with this message and with this festival.
2: Taisa, si ama, si kuaha, kau nanti taisi cari, kuatui, demaskan iu, orang ini dari orang mana?
3: I do not have a strong or persuasive written statement to give.
2: Khabe ba je ni ba ko ti ti kai di.
4: However, the beautiful music, the singing that took place already carried through my message that I want to bring forth. And also for the spirit under which everything was done, that even though it's not part of my written statement, it has been part of my desire for many, many years, the message and the drive for unity.

0: 아이크니 아 가오포스만 다빗 한디 카리 카라코인 이라 타이 나만 하베테시 아 테이하 나만 아인 코산타 안 우산 나만 나나 호카리 고이야
1: And as introduced, I am David Postman Hanse from the Karkoin Traditional Authority, a clan that is intertwined, intermixed with the Khoisan heritage. A people that were victims of the German colonial genocide that took place, and a people that survived and ate from the natural herbs, the land, and that survived from the land. A people that fought a war during a time when there was no livestock, when there was no clothing that we wear today, a people that lived from the land. I come from those people. And the people that fought a war, even where there was no water to drink during a time of drought, that fled into the desert. A people that still face the ramifications and the consequences of the genocide that took place yesterday. A people that fought the war of national resistance during a time when all the other clans were part of that war, but still at the end still fought that war of resistance. A people that did not have a written history, but whose history was part of the oral traditions. And I was asking my father even why is there no history, but it's from those people that I come. A clan that does not necessarily have people that are highly qualified or educated. I'm talking about those people. I come from those people. And exactly because I come from those people and from that tribe, I've been given that responsibility as part of the association of the Nama leaders to give this message. And this strive for unity, which started already many, many years ago in 1858 at a place called Wahanas, it is under that umbrella of unity that we are here today, and under which I will give this message today, the message of unity. And it's under that umbrella of unity that I wish to give through this message of unity this morning. Exactly because we have fallen short on that area of standing together united. We come historically from a people that used to eat together, that were united, that were enjoined together.
0: The
1: people who were united, who identified your pain as my pain, your victory as my people, my victory, it is from those people that we
0: come.
1: And under that word of the Reverend Dr. Andrew Bertboy, I want to introduce my message. Let us not disrespect our own heritage, our own history, and fight what is ours with others that are against us. Under that word that I
0: introduce
1: the message. Don't disrespect your own heritage, your own history, even if you might be surviving and obtaining a livelihood from someone else, but respect your own heritage. Before I came here to this festival, I went to the other areas, the northern areas. I went to go and see how people are standing together, united, how people are respecting each other, just to see how they are doing it that side. And I was walking around there. As you already know how people are living that side, I went to go and view and see how the life is that side. And I went to see many things that they are preserving and holding dearly that side, things that we do not hold dearly this side. But one I took for myself. And what stood out for me, what I witnessed and came home, was the importance of unity and of standing together united. And that is not something else. But it's about respecting your leaders. And what stood out for me also was that people respect their leaders, regardless of the different areas where they are leaders, the communities there respect their leaders. And what I saw was, even in my weakness as a believer, as a Christian, but if it's even a Christian belief that if you respect your leaders, they are blessings that will come. The blessings that God has prepared for us, we are missing those blessings. And because we do not have that unity and respect for one another, we are losing the sense of standing together united as a people. And I request, therefore, let each one of us start with him or herself. To have self-respect for yourself. And therefore, because you respect yourself, you will be able to respect.
0: Christian.
1: We call ourselves Christians.

0: second commandment by saying, love your neighbor as you love thyself. And therefore, under this drive of unity, I would say, let us respect our own fire and our own heritage. And as a traditional leader, as a Gulf, and as someone that is standing up for unity, I have one message to share. And the children that we have sent into different professions and into various spaces and areas in society, we have this request of respecting your heritage, your
1: father.
0: And even though we know that different professions, vocations, and enterprises have their own requirements, but if it comes to things of culture and heritage, let us speak in our language, the Nama language. And in our different areas in life, various professions and vocations that we have, that we should not just think of ourselves, but speak for our people. Please note, it all looks
1: good.
0: It looks good if you see the different cultural dresses, especially of the Nama woman, the attire, how
1: together,
0: which is very
1: beautiful.
0: Which is so beautiful that even we as men sometimes wear some of the attire taken from the woman's dress design.
1: Which is
0: and I've had this thought for many years. And I have this thought that if the love and the respect we have for one another can be as knitted together as the dress we wear, how beautiful it would have been and how blessed God would have found pleasure in that. I wish you all a wonderful festivities and many blessings for the festivities that are remaining. Let us try to respect our leaders. Let us make an effort to listen when the leaders
1: speak.
0: Because through that, God is honored, because he will not come down himself. He has given us leaders and people through whom he works. Let us speak together as the Nama people. Let us care for one another as Nama people. Let us reach out to one another and talk about the issues that are causing disunity and that are tearing us apart. Let us come together around the fire and talk and deliberate on these issues. And I'm closing. There is one imperative point that I wish to mention that is causing the unity to be disrupted. That is the talk of the genocide. I wish to advise as follows. We as the Nama, we have salvation through this talk.
1: Titam akan nama skusi iskining rosa osta au

0: Father, as long as we are divided and stand apart, this talk will become difficult and more difficult. However, if we as Nama, we listen to the elders and we take this message forward, there will be progress in these deliberations and discussions in the fight. Because only through our efforts can we find
1: peace.
0: Let us come together united around the fire as one people and say this is what we resolve on But as long as we are divided, standing apart and being not joined in unity, as long as we are in groups, it will be difficult and difficult. And the material conditions that are making life unbearable for our people will become worse and worse. Therefore, let us come together. And if we say join hands, let's join hands. And if we have to leave, we have to leave
1: hands.
0: Therefore, as a people crying out for unity, it is only us that can come together as a united people.
1: Some people used to think because I talk on a very good prayer warrior.
0: And as a people, we are known for love and peace. I pray as follows. I pray, Lord, you know the condition of our
1: people.
0: Lord, if this peace is anchored on our poverty and on our disunity, Lord, take away this peace.
1: Dispossession, poverty.
0: If it's a peace anchored on poverty, dispossession, and loss, Lord, take away this peace. That's
1: what I prayer.
0: And someone that was also part of the meeting, after the meeting, said, hey, Chief, you were just put the other day. How can you pray against peace? I told her, I mentioned three things. I spoke about poverty. So that we can unite as our forefathers stood united as a people. Thank you very much.
2: Thank you.

Kaitong sama hill the soma is ama one cas kingani disiagan agoriku cha. Disikurun as kites up the sochivarango seeking ni hosking adding no other tar, digan kudan up tight use magazines to have a hochivarango snanity ye. Nitis tuning of us a umstavani karu karu say. 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Gang arrived to Umiban among homes in Umitaya Kokoni. 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

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Philip King of Ipcal Kanani, the Shikorun Agurikut and Hotras again on Oni. Tweet was Hong Norrison. Tam Norrison one. Tam Tansar and Mona Tansa could sing Akonar and Oto. Koske E.M. Gordon, Amiger Kabahonanis coming at the Senate Ye. Sondati, Mona is Kovams Abasa. Tam tip in your hansi. 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

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Riverside stavy guinea in Abasom saying, huh? Nicolette boys are claiming a place at three. Nanning on a coro haka haka nanikus is a dinka hum arma kami. On a wagga gate goes martelina Friedrichs hubis. Ding hovang in whisking adding a massa der tag more of a pinkster stike using a ganity ye. Kobe fontaines of a diva. 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Sarah Leandre Friedrichs a tiny crescent to be. 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Talita Peters at Tainga Kaiser to be. Nonatam Kosik to be. Nanikoro to be. Mardina was son, Tainga Kaiser to be. Kaiser to Nona. Kaiser to Kosik comes a. Dinka hum arma kami. On Wagi Maria Tongos is tovang un huiske. Coma sals tova di dava. Arigam sadder tak one di ye. Bidian half tight to swaga. Litisking obasa. Islands no umstavani ha. Ozitina tongos is a train at Tracer to be, Tam Nani Coro. 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

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What are the new creations anin, new creations anin tatani? 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

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Watching an object in Kari, Tim Amsai, Sorosi Kamtams in Murun Juan. 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
0: 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Now we're talking. 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
1: There's something about opening a Tafel Lager that brings people together.
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1: Ideas get shared, laughs get louder.
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1: Because when people use their voice, conversations start.
2: And those conversations, they can refresh a moment and even shape what happens next.
1: So, grab a Tafel Lager and start the conversation. Tafel Lager, now we're talking. Not for persons under the age of 18. Enjoy responsibly.
3: Okay,
4: hold on. Just let me finish my story. As I was saying,
5: my man, you've been finishing your story for 10 minutes now. Even my tassies is getting warm.
4: Just give more eyes. Anyways, long story short.
5: Oh, aye. When you're talking, it's a short story long.
4: Short stories turn long. Go best together with Tassenberg. Not for persons under the age of 18. Enjoy responsibly.
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In Amsi Club in Nevada last night, Square 7 FCs are Hawaii Sports Club. Why? 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

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So it was Hong Norrison. 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

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Smelling half, we can't see Codena Snaga. 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Nicolette Boys are trying a place at Toby. Nanning on a coro, haka haka manicus is a Dinka hum arma kami. On a wagge gay cons martelina Friedrichs Rubis. Ding hovang unwhisking aring on a Saturday, more of a fengster strike to Snaganity ye. Kobe Fontaine's top of the Java. I'm essence knitting your hussy.

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1: 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Carasa, who is it? See that in the bank as I'm gonna know and Lance. Okay, and Lance to Quincy. Aha, see that in the bank. I'm gassing her neighbor and Lance. Who hoga, comma has get the correct answer. Say, Isa. Then was it that in the bank? I'm gassing. I was it a steady Lawrence. Aho, the Goromi, Kake, Christianity, Okidi and Haka, Kang. With Atlam Sequen, O Silva, Silva Town, O City, Na Hendrix, and Amkasna, O City, and Sitat and Amkasna, O Mike Kwanda Vesahu, Desfura, and Gregory, Quaker, see shaped the laugh at us, eh? I can guess in Kanyana singer. I can guess in Kanyana singer, have a kick thing. Saint Skinny. Saint it's gay. Niha. See that thing, I'm gassing a digging line like Tabigoro, me say, Goro goes up and cling up a Nabaka Harry Maritan, or Sadana die, Nabahu Ida, Nara Grumi say, the gate, cling over the second better. See, I can run over the sun. Take down and coming car, daring, wasting over the sa. My dear me, over the sa, quite a ass, a month of Nida, then over the sa, seizing, winter, the Ida can ask me. And how say him? 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A caron as a maru has a home. And a strap. Oh, see, Lenas, a janitor, Elvis, a manichi, see, sit at the camron. 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Oh, food up, see, Gregory Hagatin, get a hobar, or my cabahun, and cousin, I'm cousin now. 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Usitina centric sinking amgas na atom stick. 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

0: Vasi, it's nice to be with people. 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
1: OST, this is kose.
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0: Question Graman Ati, the Gesara de Gang Abdirahami say Grazola, Kara de Grasimo, or Ida Sara de Quenhal, Ainto to say, or Habe Leng Ipna Ida Grumi say, Equin over the Sadaning Obada, Sidanica, 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de Aquasi, Tite Grobe, Unconasis and Unsei. 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
1: Veruska, and with the Ganesi Wasi, is the boyfriend the rest of the best things in the Chita Ketoku, but he would run Katina Dongo.
0: Eh, what was it in my camera? Go, Habe.
1: I think
0: I was a kid, I was a chef. I was a chef. I was a chef. I was a chef. I was a chef. I was a chef. I was a chef. I was a chef. I was a chef. I was a chef. I was a chef. I was a chef. I was a chef. I was a chef. I was a chef. I was a chef. I was a chef. I was a chef. I was a chef. I was a chef. I was a chef. I was a chef. I was a chef. I was a chef. I was a chef. I was a chef. I was a chef. I was a chef. I was a chef. I was a chef. I was a chef. I was a chef. I was a chef. I was a chef. I was a chef. I was a chef. I was a chef. I was a chef. I was a chef. I was a chef. I was a chef. I was a chef. I was a chef. I was a chef. I was a chef. I was a chef. I was a chef. I was a chef. I was a chef. I was a chef. I was a chef. I was a chef. I was a chef. I was a chef. I was a chef. I was a chef. I was a chef. I was a chef. I was a chef. I was a chef. I was a chef. I was a chef. I

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0: Yare, Yare, Ara, Sarah, Sarah, and Duna, Mira, Gazi, Yama.
1: Yeah,
0: I'm going to go and I wrote your
1: Karedi Gami, Turkey Sarako and Harang.
0: Dangaro, my gift, maybe two carriage, Navado.
1: Karedi Gami, Turkey Sarako and Harang, Baba.
0: I okay, I'm my business, my media, which is then with the one.
1: Kinko. 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
1: wait daddy des ke afia
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1: Mind
0: your business, Ah, okay, can go to him?
1: I'm
0: going to go to him. Yeah,
1: I'm going to go to him. 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
0: mm
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1: ke da ke ja ke ja o tsana tharo ya mai
0: yeah
1: ga be go etse komo ne ntse go go etse ba se go nao
0: yeah
1: mm
0: gan guns Okay.
1: I'm going to go to the house.
0: Mind your business. Marie, I was together just grabbing my new business. I'm going to go to the chef. It is already the clear of me. Mind your chef. Ah, mind your business. Mind your chef. You won't know score. I give my day ago, huh? Mind your own chef. Good scrummy. Mind your own chef. Good scrum. Mind how I need no cause. I'm like classy. But I am. Mind your chef. Gangways. Quinda. Thank you, Mitra Baba.
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0: Ah,
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0: 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Aha, Gaira go Midre.
1: I had a good
0: day. I had a good day. I had a
1: good
0: day. I mind your business. Did I mean get the cheese?
1: I did, Rami.
0: Mind your business. Did I get the cheese?
1: Yeah, I mean.

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0: Hey, I think you're clear to her.
1: I talk. Oh, today I talk to Amra Zaganta.
0: Hey.
1: I mean, I do, but he's a half naga.
0: Half naga. See, Danny, sir, I think I won't know about the wine.
1: I come now over, and it is now.
0: Rugum over, I see, Danny, sir, you won't know the wine. Covering room.
1: Now, I'm going to go hide him, arms, Mamma's a cover.
0: Okay.
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1: I talk about now, but I go, as you can see, I had a thing that I see how I can see a mirror. 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
0: Bye bye. 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